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You're tuning in with yours truly. I will go with a globetrotter who's a bit unruly. In the studio Budapest with Anna Sabo, queen track that's guaranteed to move you for sure.

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You're tuning in with yours truly. I bobo with a globetrotter who's a bit unruly. In the studio in Budapest with Adam Sabo, queen track that's guaranteed to move you for sure.

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2: The National Oceanic and Atmospheric Administration has detected a significant environmental event that will impact the greater United States. You and your loved ones should seek the nearest fallout shelter immediately. Please stand by for further area updates.

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But if the world was ending, you'd come over, right? You'd come over and you'd stay the night.

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And there wouldn't be a reason why we would even have to say goodbye. If the world was ending, you'd come over right. Right. 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Right.

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But if the world was ending, you'd come over, right? You'd come over and you'd stay the night. Would you love me for the hell of it?

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1: 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This broadcast will go dark in 5, 4,
2: 3,
1: 2.
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1: Hey, what up, girl? 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I don't want to come on too strong or nothing like that, but I've been thinking about you. And I've been wondering. I've been wondering where you lay up. Where you at? So, sure.

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I was texting. Who cares? This is all that matters right now, though. My name is Rocky Tyre, man. Of course, you already know that. Because you're listening to me. I'm not as cool as myself as I may appear to be. I'm really a humble guy. I promise you that. Yeah.

0: confidence is the better challenge development. I ain't seen a sign of life in years. I'm Russell Crowe meets Hustle and Flow.
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0: another exciting episode of Delray's number one game show, The Joker's Wild. Shaggy, tell us something about tonight's contestants.
1: Hey, mother!

0: 17 people and later ate their dead bodies.
1: Jeffrey Dahmer?
0: No, the

0: governor.
1: Eight spot?
0: Yes, the square root of two. Correct! Nut sacks don't belong in.
1: Butt cracks?
0: Right! Rich boys eat
1: caviar?
0: No! The correct answer is butt!

Another brief discovery in the East Los Angeles residence. Two bodies were found stabbed and mutilated. Police believe this to be connected to the Night Stalker killing. Police Chief Daryl Gates warns area residents to take precautions and keep all doors and windows.

0: Now, in the moment, people come to with many hearts, with many names, and many lives. I feel the same now, in the moment, all the people will come to
1: 98.5 en tus parlantes, RB1, radio de primera.
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